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1: Your Miramichi and area weather for tonight: cloudy, a 30% chance of showers overnight, rain beginning before morning with a low of 13 degrees. For Thursday, rain ending in the morning, then a 60% chance of showers, 5 millimeters expected with a high of 24, feeling like 28 with the Humidex. For Thursday night, cloudy periods, a 30% chance of showers and a low of 10. For Friday, a mix of sun and cloud, a high of 18. And for Saturday, sunny with a high of 22 degrees.
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1: Your Mayor Machine aerial weather for tonight. Cloudy, a 30% chance of showers overnight. Rain beginning before morning with a low of 13 degrees. For Thursday, rain ending in the morning, then a 60% chance of showers. 5 millimeters expected with a high of 24, feeling like 28 with the Humidex. For Thursday night, cloudy periods, a 30% chance of showers and a low of 10. For Friday, a mix of sun and cloud, a high of 18. And for Saturday, sunny with a high of 22 degrees.
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1: Your Miramichi area weather for tonight: cloudy, a 30% chance of showers overnight, rain beginning before morning with a low of 13 degrees. For Thursday, rain ending in the morning, then a 60% chance of showers, 5 millimeters expected with a high of 24, feeling like 28 with the Humidex. For Thursday night, cloudy periods, a 30% chance of showers and a low of 10. For Friday, a mix of sun and cloud, a high of 18. And for Saturday, sunny with a high of 22 degrees.
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1: Your Mayor Machine area weather for tonight: cloudy, a 30% chance of showers overnight, rain beginning before morning with a low of 13 degrees. For Thursday, rain ending in the morning, then a 60% chance of showers, 5 millimeters expected with a high of 24, feeling like 28 with the Humidex. For Thursday night, cloudy periods, a 30% chance of showers and a low of 10. For Friday, a mix of sun and cloud, a high of 18. And for Saturday, sunny with a high of 22 degrees.
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2: Your Miramichi and area weather for tonight. Cloudy, a 30% chance of showers overnight. Rain beginning before morning with a low of 13 degrees. For Thursday, rain ending in the morning, then a 60% chance of showers. 5 millimeters expected with a high of 24, feeling like 28 with the Humidex. For Thursday night, cloudy periods, a 30% chance of showers and a low of 10. For Friday, a mix of sun and cloud, a high of 18. And for Saturday, sunny with a high of 22 degrees.
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2: Your Mare Machine area weather for tonight: cloudy, a 30% chance of showers overnight, rain beginning before morning with a low of 13 degrees. For Thursday, rain ending in the morning, then a 60% chance of showers, 5 millimeters expected with a high of 24, feeling like 28 with the Humidex. For Thursday night, cloudy periods, a 30% chance of showers and a low of 10. For Friday, a mix of sun and cloud, a high of 18. And for Saturday, sunny with a high of 22 degrees.
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1: Your Miramichi area weather overnight. Rain beginning before morning with a low of 13 degrees. For Thursday, rain ending in the morning, then a 60% chance of showers. 5 millimeters expected with a high of 24, feeling like 28 with the humidex. For Thursday night, cloudy periods, a 30% chance of showers and a low of 10. For Friday, a mix of sun and cloud, a high of 18. And for Saturday, sunny with a high of 22 degrees.
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4: This is Max Lucado. On the second day of the D-Day invasion, Leon was taken captive by the Nazis. While being marched to a POW camp, he and another soldier escaped. A farmer found them and put them in touch with the French underground. They took his U.S. credentials and created a French ID card for him. He made it back to the Allied camp, yet with no American ID, he was suspected of being a spy. He rolled up his sleeve and said, "Would this prove I'm an American?" It was a tattoo of an eagle, and on its breast was an American flag with the word "Mother" written across it. That convinced them. Sound familiar? God says, "See, I have engraved you on the palms of my hands." Isaiah 49 and verse 16. Satan is vicious, but he will not be victorious. Why? Your name is tattooed on God's hand. This is Max Lucado.
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1: 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Your Miramichi and area weather overnight. Rain beginning before morning with a low of 13 degrees. For Thursday, rain ending in the morning, then a 60% chance of showers. 5 millimeters expected with a high of 24, feeling like 28 with the Humidex. For Thursday night, cloudy periods, a 30% chance of showers and a low of 10. For Friday, a mix of sun and cloud, a high of 18. And for Saturday, sunny with a high of 22 degrees.
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1: Your Miramichi area weather overnight. Rain beginning before morning with a low of 13 degrees. For Thursday, rain ending in the morning, then a 60% chance of showers. 5 millimeters expected with a high of 24, feeling like 28 with the humidex. For Thursday night, cloudy periods, a 30% chance of showers and a low of 10. For Friday, a mix of sun and cloud, a high of 18. And for Saturday, sunny with a high of 22 degrees.
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1: Your Miramichi area weather overnight. Rain beginning before morning with a low of 13 degrees. For Thursday, rain ending in the morning, then a 60% chance of showers. 5 millimeters expected with a high of 24, feeling like 28 with the Humidex. For Thursday night, cloudy periods, a 30% chance of showers and a low of 10. For Friday, a mix of sun and cloud, a high of 18. And for Saturday, sunny with a high of 22 degrees.
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0: your Miramichi area weather overnight. Rain beginning before morning with a low of 13 degrees. For Thursday, rain ending in the morning, then a 60% chance of showers. 5 millimeters expected with a high of 24, feeling like 28 with the humidex. For Thursday night, cloudy periods, a 30% chance of showers and a low of 10. For Friday, a mix of sun and cloud, a high of 18. And for Saturday, sunny with a high of 22 degrees.
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1: Your Miramichi and area weather overnight. Rain beginning before morning with a low of 13 degrees. For Thursday, rain ending in the morning, then a 60% chance of showers. 5 millimeters expected with a high of 24, feeling like 28 with the Humidex. For Thursday night, cloudy periods, a 30% chance of showers and a low of 10. For Friday, a mix of sun and cloud, a high of 18. And for Saturday, sunny with a high of 22 degrees.
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1: Your Miramichi and area weather overnight. Rain beginning before morning with a low of 13 degrees. For Thursday, rain ending in the morning, then a 60% chance of showers. 5 millimeters expected with a high of 24, feeling like 28 with the humidex. For Thursday night, cloudy periods, a 30% chance of showers and a low of 10. For Friday, a mix of sun and cloud, a high of 18. And for Saturday, sunny with a high of 22 degrees.
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0: your Miramichi area weather overnight. Rain beginning before morning with a low of 13 degrees. For Thursday, rain ending in the morning, then a 60% chance of showers. 5 millimeters expected with a high of 24, feeling like 28 with the Humidex. For Thursday night, cloudy periods, a 30% chance of showers and a low of 10. For Friday, a mix of sun and cloud, a high of 18. And for Saturday, sunny with a high of 22 degrees.
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0: your Miramichi area weather overnight. Rain beginning before morning with a low of 13 degrees. For Thursday, rain ending in the morning, then a 60% chance of showers. 5 millimeters expected with a high of 24, feeling like 28 with the Humidex. For Thursday night, cloudy periods, a 30% chance of showers and a low of 10. For Friday, a mix of sun and cloud, a high of 18. And for Saturday, sunny with a high of 22 degrees.
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3: I think goals are important, but they come second to who do we want to become.
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0: your Miramichi area weather overnight. Rain beginning before morning with a low of 13 degrees. For Thursday, rain ending in the morning, then a 60% chance of showers. 5 millimeters expected with a high of 24, feeling like 28 with the Humidex. For Thursday night, cloudy periods, a 30% chance of showers and a low of 10. For Friday, a mix of sun and cloud, a high of 18. And for Saturday, sunny with a high of 22 degrees.
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1: Your Miramichi and area weather overnight. Rain beginning before morning with a low of 13 degrees. For Thursday, rain ending in the morning, then a 60% chance of showers. 5 millimeters expected with a high of 24, feeling like 28 with the Humidex. For Thursday night, cloudy periods, a 30% chance of showers and a low of 10. For Friday, a mix of sun and cloud, a high of 18. And for Saturday, sunny with a high of 22 degrees.
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1: Your Miramichi and area weather overnight. Rain beginning before morning with a low of 13 degrees. For Thursday, rain ending in the morning, then a 60% chance of showers. 5 millimeters expected with a high of 24, feeling like 28 with the Humidex. For Thursday night, cloudy periods, a 30% chance of showers and a low of 10. For Friday, a mix of sun and cloud, a high of 18. And for Saturday, sunny with a high of 22 degrees.
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0: Today is September 10th. I am Trina Gallant, and this is Life Radio News. As students return to the classroom, many parents enjoy taking photos to celebrate the first day of a new school year. However, the Better Business Bureau is encouraging families to think carefully about what information those photos may reveal before posting them online. While back-to-school pictures are a fun way to document a child's growth and yearly milestones, they can sometimes contain personal details that may put families at risk. A common tradition is taking a photo of a child holding a first day of school sign. This sign may include details such as a child's name, age, grade, teacher, or school. Although sharing this information may seem innocent, it can provide scammers with details that could potentially be used to target a child or family. Names and birthdays are also commonly used in passwords and account security questions, making publicly available information more valuable to criminals. Here are some Better Business Bureau recommendations for safely sharing back-to-school photos. Keep personal information out of photos. Scammers could potentially use these details for identity theft or other fraudulent activity. Be careful with friend requests. Avoid accepting requests from people you do not know. Even a request from someone who appears familiar should be checked carefully. Pay attention to what appears in the background. Before posting a picture, look for identifying information such as house numbers, street signs, school names, bus stops, or recognizable landmarks. Review your privacy settings. Regularly check who can see your social media posts and personal information. Strengthen your online security. Avoid using easily identifiable personal information in passwords and don't reuse the same password across multiple accounts. Taking the time to create strong, unique passwords can help reduce risk of your accounts being compromised. And after a reported fire in the store over the weekend, Walmart Miramichi is pleased to share that as of yesterday, they are once again open for business and ready to welcome you back. They know the temporary closure caused inconvenience and truly appreciate the kindness and understanding our community showed to the associates and store team throughout the situation. They extend a special thank you to everyone who worked behind the scenes to help safely return to normal operations, and thank Miramichi for your patience and continued support. This is Trina Gallant, and that's been a look at news.
1: Rain ending this morning, then cloudy skies with a 60% chance of showers. 5 millimeters of rain expected today. Wind south 20 gusting to 40, becoming west 20 gusting to 40 near noon. A high 24, humidex 28, and a UV index of 2. For tonight, cloudy periods, 30% chance of showers and a low down to 10. For tomorrow, a mix of sun and cloud with a high of 18. For tomorrow night, clear skies with a low of 8. And for Saturday, sunny skies and a high of 22.
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You just heard John Reddick with The Way on Life. Good morning, everyone. Nathaniel with you here on the Positive Voice of the Miramichi. Up next, here's Crowder.

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0: Zach Williams with Wait For Me and Turn It to Gold by Abandoned Kansas. It's time once again for your verse of the day. Isaiah 46:4 says, "Even to your old age and gray hairs, I am he who will sustain you. I have made you, and I will carry you. I will sustain you, and I will rescue you." That is your Life Radio verse of the day. Your news and weather are up next.
1: Today is September 10th. I am Trina Gallant, and this is Life Radio News. As students return to the classroom, many parents enjoy taking photos to celebrate the first day of a new school year. However, the Better Business Bureau is encouraging families to think carefully about what information those photos may reveal before posting them online. While back-to-school pictures are a fun way to document a child's growth and yearly milestones, they can sometimes contain personal details that may put families at risk. A common tradition is taking a photo of a child holding a first day of school sign. This sign may include details such as a child's name, age, grade, teacher, or school. Although sharing this information may seem innocent, it can provide scammers with details that could potentially be used to target a child or family. Names and birthdays are also commonly used in passwords and account security questions, making publicly available information more valuable to criminals. Here are some Better Business Bureau recommendations for safely sharing back-to-school photos. Keep personal information out of photos. Scammers could potentially use these details for identity theft or other fraudulent activity. Be careful with friend requests. Avoid accepting requests from people you do not know. Even a request from someone who appears familiar should be checked carefully. Pay attention to what appears in the background. Before posting a picture, look for identifying information such as house numbers, street signs, school names, bus stops, or recognizable landmarks. Review your privacy settings. Regularly check who can see your social media posts and personal information. Strengthen your online security. Avoid using easily identifiable personal information in passwords, and don't reuse the same password across multiple accounts. Taking the time to create strong, unique passwords can help reduce risk of your accounts being compromised. And after a reported fire in the store over the weekend, Walmart Miramichi is pleased to share that as of yesterday, they are once again open for business and ready to welcome you back. They know the temporary closure caused inconvenience and truly appreciate the kindness and understanding our community showed to the associates and store team throughout the situation. They extend a special thank you to everyone who worked behind the scenes to help safely return to normal operations, and thank Miramichi for your patience and continued support. This is Trina Gallant, and that's been a look at news.
0: Rain ending this morning, then cloudy skies with a 60% chance of showers. 5 millimeters of rain expected today. Wind south 20 gusting to 40, becoming west 20 gusting to 40 near noon. A high 24, humidex 28, and a UV index of 2. For tonight, cloudy periods, 30% chance of showers and a low down to 10. For tomorrow, a mix of sun and cloud with a high of 18. For tomorrow night, clear skies with a low of 8. And for Saturday, sunny skies and a high of 22.
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That was Pat Barrett on Life Radio with I've Got a Fire. Today is National TV Dinner Day. It's also National Swap Ideas Day. Up next, here's Skillet with Lions.

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2: The bad news first. This is Ken Ham, and our full-size Noah's Ark is now open in northern Kentucky. The Bible's message is one of good news. It tells us we can be reconciled to God and have eternity with Christ. But it's only good news if we know the bad news. We need to know why we need to be reconciled to God and why we need forgiveness if we're going to understand how good this news really is. Genesis tells us God created a perfect world, but Adam, the first man, rebelled against God and brought death into creation. We all sinned in Adam, and we continue to sin. We're in rebellion against our Creator, and there's nothing we by ourselves can do about it. That's why Jesus came and paid our penalty. Now, that's the good news.
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The latest from Torn Wells on life, that was Breathe On It. 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
1: Today is September 10th. I am Trina Gallant, and this is Life Radio News. As students return to the classroom, many parents enjoy taking photos to celebrate the first day of a new school year. However, the Better Business Bureau is encouraging families to think carefully about what information those photos may reveal before posting them online. While back-to-school pictures are a fun way to document a child's growth and yearly milestones, they can sometimes contain personal details that may put families at risk. A common tradition is taking a photo of a child holding a first day of school sign. This sign may include details such as a child's name, age, grade, teacher, or school. Although sharing this information may seem innocent, it can provide scammers with details that could potentially be used to target a child or family. Names and birthdays are also commonly used in passwords and account security questions, making publicly available information more valuable to criminals. Here are some Better Business Bureau recommendations for safely sharing back-to-school photos. Keep personal information out of photos. Scammers could potentially use these details for identity theft or other fraudulent activity. Be careful with friend requests. Avoid accepting requests from people you do not know. Even a request from someone who appears familiar should be checked carefully. Pay attention to what appears in the background. Before posting a picture, look for identifying information such as house numbers, street signs, school names, bus stops, or recognizable landmarks. Review your privacy settings. Regularly check who can see your social media posts and personal information. Strengthen your online security. Avoid using easily identifiable personal information in passwords and don't reuse the same password across multiple accounts. Taking the time to create strong, unique passwords can help reduce risk of your accounts being compromised. And after a reported fire in the store over the weekend, Walmart Miramichi is pleased to share that as of yesterday, they are once again open for business and ready to welcome you back. They know the temporary closure caused inconvenience and truly appreciate the kindness and understanding our community showed to the associates and store team throughout the situation. They extend a special thank you to everyone who worked behind the scenes to help safely return to normal operations and thank Miramichi for your patience and continued support. This is Trina Gallant, and that's been a look at news.
2: Rain ending this morning, then cloudy skies with a 60% chance of showers. 5 millimeters of rain expected today. Wind south 20 gusting to 40, becoming west 20 gusting to 40 near noon. A high 24, humidex 28, and a UV index of 2. For tonight, cloudy periods, 30% chance of showers and a low down to 10. For tomorrow, a mix of sun and cloud with a high of 18. For tomorrow night, clear skies with a low of 8. And for Saturday, sunny skies and a high of 22.
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Toby Mac, that was Heaven on My Mind. Nathaniel with you on the Mighty Morning Show. We have more positive music coming up, like this song from David Dunn.

The verdict was guilty. Case closed. The end. No chance for me to ever leave this prison of my sin. Now I know it might sound crazy, but one day a key unlocked that cell.

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0: That was Britt Nicole with All This Time. And it is time to take a look back on this day in history. On this day in 1939, Canada, under the leadership of Mackenzie King, declared war on Germany, starting Canada's involvement in World War II. There you have it, this day in history. Up next, here's Katie Hurst.
1: Today is September 10th. I am Trina Gallant, and this is Life Radio News. As students return to the classroom, many parents enjoy taking photos to celebrate the first day of a new school year. However, the Better Business Bureau is encouraging families to think carefully about what information those photos may reveal before posting them online. While back-to-school pictures are a fun way to document a child's growth and yearly milestones, they can sometimes contain personal details that may put families at risk. A common tradition is taking a photo of a child holding a first day of school sign. This sign may include details such as a child's name, age, grade, teacher, or school. Although sharing this information may seem innocent, it can provide scammers with details that could potentially be used to target a child or family. Names and birthdays are also commonly used in passwords and account security questions, making publicly available information more valuable to criminals. Here are some Better Business Bureau recommendations for safely sharing back-to-school photos. Keep personal information out of photos. Scammers could potentially use these details for identity theft or other fraudulent activity. Be careful with friend requests. Avoid accepting requests from people you do not know. Even a request from someone who appears familiar should be checked carefully. Pay attention to what appears in the background. Before posting a picture, look for identifying information such as house numbers, street signs, school names, bus stops, or recognizable landmarks. Review your privacy settings. Regularly check who can see your social media posts and personal information. Strengthen your online security. Avoid using easily identifiable personal information in passwords and don't reuse the same password across multiple accounts. Taking the time to create strong, unique passwords can help reduce risk of your accounts being compromised. And after a reported fire in the store over the weekend, Walmart Miramichi is pleased to share that as of yesterday, they are once again open for business and ready to welcome you back. They know the temporary closure caused inconvenience and truly appreciate the kindness and understanding our community showed to the associates and store team throughout the situation. They extend a special thank you to everyone who worked behind the scenes to help safely return to normal operations, and thank Miramichi for your patience and continued support. This is Trina Gallant, and that's been a look at news.
0: Rain ending this morning, then mainly cloudy skies with a 60% chance of showers. 10 millimeters of rain expected, wind south 20 gusting to 40, becoming west 30 gusting to 50 near noon. A high 24, humidex 28, and a UV index of 5. For tonight, cloudy skies with a 60% chance of showers early this evening, clearing skies late this evening, wind west 30 gusting to 50 and a low of 9. For tomorrow, mainly sunny skies, wind west 30 gusting to 50, a high 18. And a UV index of 5. For tomorrow night, clear skies and a low of 8. And for Saturday, sunny skies and a high of 20. Now for a look at sports. In Major League Baseball, the Blue Jays fell 2-0 to the Athletics. The Jays start a three-game series at home against Baltimore on Friday. In the NFL, the regular season got underway last night with the Super Bowl 60 rematch as the Seahawks beat the Patriots 13-10. And in the New Brunswick Senior Baseball League, the Chatham Ironmen dropped a close 5-4 decision to the Moncton Mets. Tonight at 7:30, the Ironmen are set to host the Mets for Game 7 of the semifinals.
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That was C3 Saskatoon with Inside Your Heart. Following that electrical fire that closed down our Walmart for a couple days, they have reopened. Walmart Miramichi posted yesterday that they have reopened for business and they're ready to welcome everybody back. And so it is good to see that they got that mess cleaned up. They got everything up and running again, and the store has now reopened. Up next on Life Radio, here's Phil Wickham with The King Is in the Room.

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That was We the Kingdom on Life Radio with Rescue Me. Nathaniel with you, and it's almost 8 o'clock in the Miramichi. To bring us there, Ryan Stevenson and Matt Hammett, here's Preach.

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1: Today is September 10th. I am Trina Gallant, and this is Life Radio News. As students return to the classroom, many parents enjoy taking photos to celebrate the first day of a new school year. However, the Better Business Bureau is encouraging families to think carefully about what information those photos may reveal before posting them online. While back-to-school pictures are a fun way to document a child's growth and yearly milestones, they can sometimes contain personal details that may put families at risk. A common tradition is taking a photo of a child holding a first day of school sign. This sign may include details such as a child's name, age, grade, teacher, or school. Although sharing this information may seem innocent, it can provide scammers with details that could potentially be used to target a child or family. Names and birthdays are also commonly used in passwords and account security questions, making publicly available information more valuable to criminals. Here are some Better Business Bureau recommendations for safely sharing back-to-school photos. Keep personal information out of photos. Scammers could potentially use these details for identity theft or other fraudulent activity. Be careful with friend requests. Avoid accepting requests from people you do not know. Even a request from someone who appears familiar should be checked carefully. Pay attention to what appears in the background. Before posting a picture, look for identifying information such as house numbers, street signs, school names, bus stops, or recognizable landmarks. Review your privacy settings. Regularly check who can see your social media posts and personal information. Strengthen your online security. Avoid using easily identifiable personal information in passwords and don't reuse the same password across multiple accounts. Taking the time to create strong, unique passwords can help reduce risk of your accounts being compromised. And after a reported fire in the store over the weekend, Walmart Miramichi is pleased to share that as of yesterday, they are once again open for business and ready to welcome you back. They know the temporary closure caused inconvenience and truly appreciate the kindness and understanding our community showed to the associates and store team throughout the situation. They extend a special thank you to everyone who worked behind the scenes to help safely return to normal operations, and thank Miramichi for your patience and continued support. This is Trina Gallant, and that's been a look at news.
2: Rain ending this morning, then mainly cloudy skies with a 60% chance of showers. 10 millimeters of rain expected. Wind south 20 gusting to 40, becoming west 30 gusting to 50 near noon. A high 24, humidex 28, and a UV index of 5. For tonight, cloudy skies with a 60% chance of showers early this evening. Clearing skies late this evening. Wind west 30 gusting to 50 and a low of 9. For tomorrow, mainly sunny skies. Wind west 30 gusting to 50, a high 18. And a UV index of 5. For tomorrow night, clear skies and a low of 8. And for Saturday, sunny skies and a high of 20. Now for a look at sports. In Major League Baseball, the Blue Jays fell 2-0 to the Athletics. The Jays start a three-game series at home against Baltimore on Friday. In the NFL, the regular season got underway last night with the Super Bowl 60 rematch as the Seahawks beat the Patriots 13-10. And in the New Brunswick Senior Baseball League, the Chatham Ironmen dropped a close 5-4 decision to the Moncton Mets. Tonight at 7:30, the Ironmen are set to host the Mets for Game 7 of the semifinals.
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0: You're listening to Life Miramichi, the positive voice, 96.5 and 107.7. That was Matthew West starting off the hour with Good. Nathaniel with you, and it is so great to be with you on this September the 10th. We are getting through the week in a hurry. Up next, here's Tasha Layton with Look What You've Done.
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0: That was Chris Tomlin with Always and Look What You've Done by Tasha Layton on Life. Happening on the 12th, that is just a couple of days away, Percy's Place hosting a memorial walk. This is happening at Middle Island. It all starts at 6 p.m., offering a night of remembrance for the entire community to honor the memory of loved ones. The evening will feature a memorial walk, live music, and a luminary display. So don't miss out on that event. Up next, here's Ben Fuller with Black Sheep.
1: You broke through a thousand fences, been rescued from a thousand ditches.

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0: You just heard Ellie Holcomb with Hope's Gonna Find You. Isaiah 46:4 says, "Even to your old age and gray hairs, I am he who will sustain you. I have made you and I will carry you. I will sustain you and I will rescue you." That is your Life Radio verse of the day. Your news, weather, and sports up next.
1: Today is September 10th. I am Trina Gallant, and this is Life Radio News. As students return to the classroom, many parents enjoy taking photos to celebrate the first day of a new school year. However, the Better Business Bureau is encouraging families to think carefully about what information those photos may reveal before posting them online. While back-to-school pictures are a fun way to document a child's growth and yearly milestones, they can sometimes contain personal details that may put families at risk. A common tradition is taking a photo of a child holding a first day of school sign. This sign may include details such as a child's name, age, grade, teacher, or school. Although sharing this information may seem innocent, it can provide scammers with details that could potentially be used to target a child or family. Names and birthdays are also commonly used in passwords and account security questions, making publicly available information more valuable to criminals. Here are some Better Business Bureau recommendations for safely sharing back-to-school photos. Keep personal information out of photos. Scammers could potentially use these details for identity theft or other fraudulent activity. Be careful with friend requests. Avoid accepting requests from people you do not know. Even a request from someone who appears familiar should be checked carefully. Pay attention to what appears in the background. Before posting a picture, look for identifying information such as house numbers, street signs, school names, bus stops, or recognizable landmarks. Review your privacy settings. Regularly check who can see your social media posts and personal information. Strengthen your online security. Avoid using easily identifiable personal information in passwords and don't reuse the same password across multiple accounts. Taking the time to create strong, unique passwords can help reduce risk of your accounts being compromised. And after a reported fire in the store over the weekend, Walmart Miramichi is pleased to share that as of yesterday, they are once again open for business and ready to welcome you back. They know the temporary closure caused inconvenience and truly appreciate the kindness and understanding our community showed to the associates and store team throughout the situation. They extend a special thank you to everyone who worked behind the scenes to help safely return to normal operations and thank Miramichi for your patience and continued support. This is Trina Gallant, and that's been a look at news.
0: Rain ending this morning, then mainly cloudy skies with a 60% chance of showers. 10 millimeters of rain expected. Wind south 20 gusting to 40, becoming west 30 gusting to 50 near noon. A high 24, humidex 28, and a UV index of 5. For tonight, cloudy skies with a 60% chance of showers early this evening. Clearing skies late this evening. Wind west 30 gusting to 50 and a low of 9. For tomorrow, mainly sunny skies. Wind west 30 gusting to 50, a high 18. And a UV index of 5. For tomorrow night, clear skies and a low of 8. And for Saturday, sunny skies and a high of 20. Now for a look at sports. In Major League Baseball, the Blue Jays fell 2-0 to the Athletics. The Jays start a three-game series at home against Baltimore on Friday. In the NFL, the regular season got underway last night with the Super Bowl 60 rematch as the Seahawks beat the Patriots 13-10. And in the New Brunswick Senior Baseball League, the Chatham Ironmen dropped a close 5-4 decision to the Moncton Mets. Tonight at 7:30, the Ironmen are set to host the Mets for Game 7 of the semifinals.
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That was Phil Wickham and Crowder with It Really Is Amazing Grace. Horizon Health reintroducing masking in clinical areas to prevent the spread of respiratory diseases. They put out a press release yesterday and they said they will require all healthcare workers, patients, social visitors, and designated support persons to wear medical grade masks in all patient facing and clinical areas. They say that respiratory virus activity and transmission are currently within normal levels, but they want to reintroduce masking as a preventative measure. Up next on Life Radio, here's Unspoken.

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3: This is Max Lucado. On the second day of the D-Day invasion, Leon was taken captive by the Nazis. While being marched to a POW camp, he and another soldier escaped. A farmer found them and put them in touch with the French underground. They took his U.S. credentials and created a French ID card for him. He made it back to the Allied camp, yet with no American ID, he was suspected of being a spy. He rolled up his sleeve and said, "Would this prove I'm an American?" It was a tattoo of an eagle, and on its breast was an American flag with the word "Mother" written across it. That convinced them. Sound familiar? God says, "See, I have engraved you on the palms of my hands." Isaiah 49 and verse 16. Satan is vicious, but he will not be victorious. Why? Your name is tattooed on God's hand. This is Max Lucado.
0: Rooted on the river, we are Life Radio, the positive voice of Miramichi.

You just heard Crowder on Life Radio with Still and Never Gone In There Too by Colton Dixon. Nathaniel with you. It's almost 9 o'clock on the Miramichi. To bring us there, here's For King and Country.

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1: 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Today is September 10th. I am Trina Gallant, and this is Life Radio News. As students return to the classroom, many parents enjoy taking photos to celebrate the first day of a new school year. However, the Better Business Bureau is encouraging families to think carefully about what information those photos may reveal before posting them online. While back-to-school pictures are a fun way to document a child's growth and yearly milestones, they can sometimes contain personal details that may put families at risk. A common tradition is taking a photo of a child holding a first day of school sign. This sign may include details such as a child's name, age, grade, teacher, or school. Although sharing this information may seem innocent, it can provide scammers with details that could potentially be used to target a child or family. Names and birthdays are also commonly used in passwords and account security questions, making publicly available information more valuable to criminals. Here are some Better Business Bureau recommendations for safely sharing back-to-school photos. Keep personal information out of photos. Scammers could potentially use these details for identity theft or other fraudulent activity. Be careful with friend requests. Avoid accepting requests from people you do not know. Even a request from someone who appears familiar should be checked carefully. Pay attention to what appears in the background. Before posting a picture, look for identifying information such as house numbers, street signs, school names, bus stops, or recognizable landmarks. Review your privacy settings. Regularly check who can see your social media posts and personal information. Strengthen your online security. Avoid using easily identifiable personal information in passwords and don't reuse the same password across multiple accounts. Taking the time to create strong, unique passwords can help reduce risk of your accounts being compromised. And after a reported fire in the store over the weekend, Walmart Miramichi is pleased to share that as of yesterday, they are once again open for business and ready to welcome you back. They know the temporary closure caused inconvenience and truly appreciate the kindness and understanding our community showed to the associates and store team throughout the situation. They extend a special thank you to everyone who worked behind the scenes to help safely return to normal operations, and thank Miramichi for your patience and continued support. This is Trina Gallant, and that's been a look at news.
2: Rain ending this morning, then mainly cloudy skies with a 60% chance of showers. 10 millimeters of rain expected. Wind south 20 gusting to 40, becoming west 30 gusting to 50 near noon. A high 24, humidex 28, and a UV index of 5. For tonight, cloudy skies with a 60% chance of showers early this evening. Clearing skies late this evening. Wind west 30 gusting to 50 and a low of 9. For tomorrow, mainly sunny skies. Wind west 30 gusting to 50, a high 18. And a UV index of 5. For tomorrow night, clear skies and a low of 8. And for Saturday, sunny skies and a high of 20. Now for a look at sports. In Major League Baseball, the Blue Jays fell 2-0 to the Athletics. The Jays start a three-game series at home against Baltimore on Friday. In the NFL, the regular season got underway last night with the Super Bowl 60 rematch as the Seahawks beat the Patriots 13-10. And in the New Brunswick Senior Baseball League, the Chatham Ironmen dropped a close 5-4 decision to the Moncton Mets. Tonight at 7:30, the Ironmen are set to host the Mets for Game 7 of the semifinals.
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That was Brian and Katie Torwald with Hallelujah in the Hard Things. Nathaniel with you here on Life Radio. It is so great to be with you on The Positive Voice. Up next, here's Francesca Battistelli.

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1: 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I need to take care of myself physically, mentally, spiritually, and emotionally. 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It's not beating yourself up for those extra 5 pounds. It's saying, what can I do today to take really good care of myself?
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0: That was Peter Burton on Life Radio with Where Would I Be? Well, this is something interesting from the United States. They have midterm elections coming up in November, and so those in Congress will all be running for re-election. And Donald Trump has made, I would say, an extraordinary promise. He said that if Republicans retain control of Congress at the elections, he is going to pay every American adult a $5,000 Trump dividend. And so this is something that is, I would say, basically bribing people to vote for Republicans. I don't know how this would work or if it's even legal, but they say it would cost like well over $1 trillion U.S. dollars. So I don't know if this is something that could actually happen, but it is quite an interesting idea, to say the least. Certainly, it seems like you're just paying for people to vote for you. Up next, here's your local weather forecast. Music on the way from Carrie Job. Rain ending this morning, then mainly cloudy skies with a 60% chance of showers. 10 millimeters of rain expected. Wind south 20 gusting to 40, becoming west 30 gusting to 50 near noon. A high 24, Humidex 28, and a UV index of 5. For tonight, cloudy skies with a 60% chance of showers early this evening. Clearing skies late this evening. Wind west 30 gusting to 50 and a low of 9. For tomorrow, mainly sunny skies. Wind west 30 gusting to 50, a high 18. And a UV index of 5. For tomorrow night, clear skies and a low of 8. And for Saturday, sunny skies and a high of 20.
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That was Caleb and John with Finished on The Positive Voice. Nathaniel with you, and it's almost 10 o'clock. That means it's time for me to sign off for now. Up next, Trina is going to be with you for the rest of your morning. I'm going to leave you with Rachel Purcell, Show Up. 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

0: Radio, Miramichi's positive voice. Today is September 10th. I am Trina Gallant, and this is Life Radio News. As students return to the classroom, many parents enjoy taking photos to celebrate the first day of a new school year. However, the Better Business Bureau is encouraging families to think carefully about what information those photos may reveal before posting them online. While back-to-school pictures are a fun way to document a child's growth and yearly milestones, they can sometimes contain personal details that may put families at risk. A common tradition is taking a photo of a child holding a first day of school sign. This sign may include details such as a child's name, age, grade, teacher, or school. Although sharing this information may seem innocent, it can provide scammers with details that could potentially be used to target a child or family. Names and birthdays are also commonly used in passwords and account security questions, making publicly available information more valuable to criminals. Here are some Better Business Bureau recommendations for safely sharing back-to-school photos. Keep personal information out of photos. Scammers could potentially use these details for identity theft or other fraudulent activity. Be careful with friend requests. Avoid accepting requests from people you do not know. Even a request from someone who appears familiar should be checked carefully. Pay attention to what appears in the background. Before posting a picture, look for identifying information such as house numbers, street signs, school names, bus stops, or recognizable landmarks. Review your privacy settings. Regularly check who can see your social media posts and personal information. Strengthen your online security. Avoid using easily identifiable personal information in passwords and don't reuse the same password across multiple accounts. Taking the time to create strong, unique passwords can help reduce risk of your accounts being compromised. And after a reported fire in the store over the weekend, Walmart Miramichi is pleased to share that as of yesterday, they are once again open for business and ready to welcome you back. They know the temporary closure caused inconvenience and truly appreciate the kindness and understanding our community showed to the associates and store team throughout the situation. They extend a special thank you to everyone who worked behind the scenes to help safely return to normal operations, and thank Miramichi for your patience and continued support. This is Trina Gallant, and that's been a look at news.
1: Rain ending this morning, then mainly cloudy skies with a 60% chance of showers. 10 millimeters of rain expected. Wind south 20 gusting to 40, becoming west 30 gusting to 50 near noon. A high 24, humidex 28, and a UV index of 5. For tonight, cloudy skies with a 60% chance of showers early this evening. Clearing skies late this evening. Wind west 30 gusting to 50 and a low of 9. For tomorrow, mainly sunny skies. Wind west 30 gusting to 50, a high 18. And a UV index of 5. For tomorrow night, clear skies and a low of 8. And for Saturday, sunny skies and a high of 20. Now for a look at sports. In Major League Baseball, the Blue Jays fell 2-0 to the Athletics. The Jays start a three-game series at home against Baltimore on Friday. In the NFL, the regular season got underway last night with the Super Bowl 60 rematch as the Seahawks beat the Patriots 13-10. And in the New Brunswick Senior Baseball League, the Chatham Ironmen dropped a close 5-4 decision to the Moncton Mets. Tonight at 7:30, the Ironmen are set to host the Mets for Game 7 of the semifinals.
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Brand new one in there by Mercy Me, bringing us into the 10 o'clock hour. That was Make It Well. Good morning, everyone. This is Trina Galland. Happy to be along with you on this Thursday morning, this September the 10th. Today is going to be a great day. Today is a day that the Lord has made, and we shall rejoice and be glad in it. Stay tuned. Flood the Stone, Forrest Frank, and Jeremy Tozer coming up next.

0: You've been listening to Jeremy Tozer with Lord Have Mercy. Well, it's about 17 degrees outside right now. A daytime high today expected of a pretty warm 24 degrees. Should feel a little bit more like 28. There's a 60% chance of showers for this morning and a low of 10 for tonight. We'll have a look at your local weather forecast coming up next.
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2: Weather. Rain ending this morning, then mainly cloudy skies with a 60% chance of showers. 10 millimeters of rain expected. Wind south 20 gusting to 40, becoming west 30 gusting to 50 near noon. A high 24, humidex 28, and a UV index of 5. For tonight, cloudy skies with a 60% chance of showers early this evening. Clearing skies late this evening. Wind west 30 gusting to 50 and a low of 9. For tomorrow, mainly sunny skies. Wind west 30 gusting to 50. A high 18 and a UV index of 5. For tomorrow night, clear skies and a low of 8. And for Saturday, sunny skies and a high of 20.
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4: 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Pastor Aravind and his wife Anjali serve among a tribal group in Western India, but police constantly work alongside Hindu militants to oppose their ministry. Recently, a mob interrupted their church service and destroyed both the church structure and the couple's home. Police then arrested Anjali and 8 other Christian women and threatened bystanders who came forward to defend them. The 9 women spent 5 days in jail. Aravind is still awaiting bail. "God has been our strength," Aravind said. "A lot of people arrested for other illegal activities got to hear the gospel from us." Pray for Aravind, Anjali, and their congregation.
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That was Need to Breathe with Abel. 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If you can't quite catch us from there, log into liferadio.ca and catch us from anywhere. And the city of Miramichi is developing a new strategic plan for 2027 to 2030, and they want to hear from you. So you can join in for a public meeting on September 16th from 6 to 8 p.m. at the Kin Center on Newcastle Boulevard. You can share your ideas, your priorities, and your vision for the community's future. So come be part of the conversation, help shape the next chapter of Miramichi. So there's going to be a formal presentation, and that will be followed by discussion. So if you want your voice heard, head on down. Stay tuned. We have The Color coming up next.

0: Author.
1: That was Brandon Lake and Nick Jonas with their latest, The Author. Do not forget, coming up for this weekend, Percy's Place is hosting a memorial walk at Middle Island. It is Night of Remembrance. So this memorial walk and fundraiser is in support of Percy's Place Hospice, happening September 12th at 6 p.m. It is a night of remembrance for the entire community to honor the memory of loved ones. So it sounds like it's going to be a beautiful night. There's going to be the walk, some live music, and a luminary display. And another fundraiser happening for September the 12th, this one for the Millerton Home and School. They are going to be hosting a fundraising barbecue on September 12th from 2 p.m. This is happening at Giant Tiger, so very convenient location. Pick yourself up a hot dog and a drink. This is by donation. Also going to be a 50-50 draw and a bake sale as well. Stay tuned. Coming up after the break, Alicia Kyle.
2: Weather. Rain ending this morning, then mainly cloudy skies with a 60% chance of showers. 10 millimeters of rain expected. Wind south 20 gusting to 40, becoming west 30 gusting to 50 near noon. A high 24, humidex 28, and a UV index of 5. For tonight, cloudy skies with a 60% chance of showers early this evening. Clearing skies late this evening. Wind west 30 gusting to 50 and a low of 9. For tomorrow, mainly sunny skies. Wind west 30 gusting to 50, a high 18. And a UV index of 5. For tomorrow night, clear skies and a low of 8. And for Saturday, sunny skies and a high of 20.
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6: For years, I've enjoyed driving through the valleys of California while admiring the beauty of the almond orchards, especially the almond blossoms in springtime. But long before I saw the orchards, I loved eating almonds in my favorite candy bar. Just one bite of an almond joy, and you understand why the word joy is part of the name. I was flying into California for a concert, and some friends, Gary and Kathy Oosterkamp, picked me up at the airport. Now, the Oosterkamps are almond growers, and I love asking them about their orchard and learning about how equipment and harvesting has drastically changed over the years. We discuss nutrients and pruning and how their water supply comes from the snow-capped mountains in California. They took me to their orchard to watch the machinery in action, and my favorite machine, hands down, was the tree shaker. It had an arm that embraces the tree trunk, and in 3 to 5 seconds, it shakes the tree, causing all the almonds to drop to the ground. If I had owned one of these as a young boy, trust me, I would have been in a lot of trouble. But after watching their process, one thing I realized is the correlation of a healthy almond tree and a healthy spiritual life. The tree needs to be fed, and we need nourishment from God's word. The tree needs plenty of water, and we need living water. The tree needs to be pruned, and so do we. So if you feel like you're being shaken and pruned right now, be patient. God is not finished. You are about to yield a great harvest for the kingdom.
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I'd do it again. That was Andrew Rip. It's time now for today's Daily Motivator by Ralph Marsden. It is called Courage Wins the Day. Be careful, but not so careful that you avoid everything. Understand and manage risk, but don't seek to entirely eliminate it. Reasonable safety is a necessary and worthy goal, yet excessive, compulsive safety can grind the world to a stop. Life has always been a risky undertaking. Sometimes the risks outweigh the benefits, and plenty of other times the risks are worth taking. Just because something bad might happen doesn't mean it will. And if the bad thing is survivable and even tolerable, and the potential benefits value enough, maybe that's a risk that you should take. There's never any guarantee with any course of action that everything will go perfectly. If, however, you avoid the risk of taking action, you're guaranteed to also avoid the desirable results. So take care while also taking action. When the reward justifies the risk, courage wins the day. Ooh, I love that daily motivator today. So true. Take the risk. It'll be worth it. It's coming up on to 11. Here's Matthew West with Save a Place for Me. Don't

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1: Today is September 10th. I am Trina Gallant, and this is Life Radio News. As students return to the classroom, many parents enjoy taking photos to celebrate the first day of a new school year. However, the Better Business Bureau is encouraging families to think carefully about what information those photos may reveal before posting them online. While back-to-school pictures are a fun way to document a child's growth and yearly milestones, they can sometimes contain personal details that may put families at risk. A common tradition is taking a photo of a child holding a first day of school sign. This sign may include details such as a child's name, age, grade, teacher, or school. Although sharing this information may seem innocent, it can provide scammers with details that could potentially be used to target a child or family. Names and birthdays are also commonly used in passwords and account security questions, making publicly available information more valuable to criminals. Here are some Better Business Bureau recommendations for safely sharing back-to-school photos. Keep personal information out of photos. Scammers could potentially use these details for identity theft or other fraudulent activity. Be careful with friend requests. Avoid accepting requests from people you do not know. Even a request from someone who appears familiar should be checked carefully. Pay attention to what appears in the background. Before posting a picture, look for identifying information such as house numbers, street signs, school names, bus stops, or recognizable landmarks. Review your privacy settings, regularly check who can see your social media posts and personal information. Strengthen your online security. Avoid using easily identifiable personal information in passwords and don't reuse the same password across multiple accounts. Taking the time to create strong, unique passwords can help reduce risk of your accounts being compromised. And after a reported fire in the store over the weekend, Walmart Miramichi is pleased to share that as of yesterday, they are once again open for business and ready to welcome you back. They know the temporary closure caused inconvenience and truly appreciate the kindness and understanding our community showed to the associates and store team throughout the situation. They extend a special thank you to everyone who worked behind the scenes to help safely return to normal operations and thank Miramichi for your patience and continued support. This is Trina Gallant, and that's been a look at news. Your Miramichi and area weather for today, a mix of sun and cloud, a 60% chance of showers, winds gusting up to 50 kilometers an hour, high of 24, feeling like 28 with the Humidex. For tonight, partly cloudy, a 60% chance of showers with a low of 9. For Friday, a mix of sun and cloud, winds gusting up to 50 kilometers an hour, high of 18 degrees. For Friday night, clear with a low of 8. Saturday, sunny with a high of 20. Saturday night, cloudy periods, a low of 11. For Sunday, cloudy, a high of 22 degrees. And for Monday, a mix of sun and cloud with a high of 19.
2: Now for a look at sports. In Major League Baseball, the Blue Jays fell 2-0 to the Athletics. The Jays start a three-game series at home against Baltimore on Friday. In the NFL, the regular season got underway last night with the Super Bowl 60 rematch as the Seahawks beat the Patriots 13-10. And in the New Brunswick Senior Baseball League, the Chatham Ironmen dropped a close 5-4 decision to the Moncton Mets. Tonight at 7:30, the Ironmen are set to host the Mets for Game 7 of the semifinals.
0: While other stations may bring you down, Life Radio lifts you up with every song and word. We're the positive voice of the Miramichi.

You've been listening at 2-4 King and Country, bringing us into 11 with World on Fire. And of course, that coming in after a look at your news, weather, and sports. Good morning. This is Trina Galland. Happy to be along with you on this Thursday morning. Things are looking up for the day. Sun's coming out. Looks like it's going to be a great one. We're going to have a look at your weather coming up in just a little bit. First, we're going to get back to some music. Chris Bray, Christian Joy Ritchie, and We the Kingdom on the way.

0: We the Kingdom with Won't He Do It. Well, current temperature outside is 19 degrees, looking like it's going to be a pretty nice day. So rain has ended by the looks of it, but there's still a 60% chance of showers for today. Going to get a little windy as well. Winds near 50 kilometers an hour this afternoon. High of 24, should feel like 28 degrees with the Humidex. For tonight, cloudy, a 60% chance of showers, a low of 9 degrees. We're going to have a look at your local weather forecast coming up next. Your Miramichi and area weather for today, a mix of sun and cloud, a 60% chance of showers, winds gusting up to 50 kilometers an hour, high of 24, feeling like 28 with the Humidex. For tonight, partly cloudy, a 60% chance of showers with a low of 9. For Friday, a mix of sun and cloud, winds gusting up to 50 kilometers an hour, high of 18 degrees. For Friday night, clear with a low of 8. Saturday, sunny with a high of 20. Saturday night, cloudy periods, a low of 11. For Sunday, cloudy, a high of 22 degrees. And for Monday, a mix of sun and cloud with a high of 19.
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1: That was Phil Wickham with Sunday Is Coming. Andrew Marcus in there as well with You Are With Me. It's Trina along with you. You are listening to Life Radio. 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And the Greater Miramichi Service Commission will be holding a household hazardous waste collection. So this is going to be happening in the village of Doaktown and the city of Miramichi. There are going to be two events coming up for Saturday, September the 19th. So in the Doaktown area, 8 a.m. to 10 p.m. on Prospect Street across from the Doaktown Arena. And e-waste for this event is going to be dropped off at Porter's Bottle Exchange. Then for Miramichi at the St. Mary's Church. So that's located at 360 Newcastle Boulevard at 8 a.m. running till 12 p.m. So bring your household hazardous waste and e-waste to the event and have them disposed of in a safe and environmentally friendly way. So if you do want a list of things, you can head to the Greater Miramichi Service Commission Facebook page. They'll have a list up there for you. Stay tuned. We have Jamie McDonald on deck. Mm-hmm.

0: Movement worship in there for you with every moment is a miracle. It is time now for your daily dose of Did You Know? Some pretty interesting ones in here today. The lie detector was invented in 1921, a long time ago. Did you know that the world's knowledge is growing so fast that 90% of what we will know in 50 years' time will be discovered in those 50 years? So forget about what we think we know now, I guess. Did you know that the drinking straw was invented in 1886 and that red light has the highest wavelength? Paper money was first used in China. And did you know oxygen, carbon, hydrogen, and nitrogen make up 90% of the human body? Might have learned that somewhere along the way. Stay tuned. Coming up after the break, David Crowder Band.
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0: Your Miramichi and area weather for today, mix of sun and cloud, a 60% chance of showers, winds gusting up to 50 kilometers an hour, high of 24, feeling like 28 with the Humidex. For tonight, partly cloudy, a 60% chance of showers with a low of 9. For Friday, a mix of sun and cloud, winds gusting up to 50 kilometers an hour, high of 18 degrees. For Friday night, clear with a low of 8. Saturday, sunny with a high of 20. Saturday night, cloudy periods, a low of 11. For Sunday, cloudy, a high of 22 degrees. And for Monday, a mix of sun and cloud with a high of 19. 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
0: As a public service, Life Radio makes the following funeral announcements. Joseph Alphonse Malley passed away on September 6th at the age of 89. Visitation will take place at Northumberland Funeral Home on Friday, September 11th from 4 to 6 p.m. Massive Christian burial will take place at Paroisse de l'Ascension Church in Beaverbrook on Saturday, September 12th at 11 a.m., with Father Antonio Reyes officiating. Interment will take place in the church cemetery. As expressions of sympathy, donations may be made to a memorial of one's choice. It is with heavy hearts that the family announced the passing of Archibald Archie Joseph Poirier of Miramichi, who passed away on September 7th at Percy's Place at the age of 84. Visitation will be held at the Sister Blondine Martin Slumber Room in Bay St. Anne on Wednesday, September 16th from 3 to 4 p.m. A Mass of Christian burial will be celebrated the same day at St. Anne's Catholic Church in Bay St. Anne at 4 p.m., with the Reverend Father Jean Belisle as celebrant. As expressions of sympathy, donations to a charity of the donor's choice would be appreciated by the family. Catherine Agnes Knowles of Miramichi passed away peacefully at Percy's Place on Monday, September 7th at the age of 73. In keeping with her wishes, there will be no visitation or funeral service. Interment will take place at St. Michael's Roman Catholic Cemetery at a later date. In lieu of flowers, donations may be made to Percy's Place. We at Life Radio wish to express our deepest sympathy to those who've lost someone they love.

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Matt Maron there for you with a future not my own. It is now time for today's daily devotion. It's called Rejoice and Be Glad. Philippians 4 and 4 says, Rejoice in the Lord always. Again I say, rejoice. Many serious things are going on in this world, and we need to be aware of them and prepared for them. But at the same time, because of the Holy Spirit of God in our lives, we can learn to relax and take things as they come without getting nervous and upset about them. Thankfully, with God's help, we can learn how to enjoy the good life that He's provided for us through the death and resurrection of His Son. We do not need to worry or be afraid. God is in control. Twice in Philippians 4 to 7, the Apostle Paul tells us to rejoice. He urges us not to fret or have any anxiety about anything, but to pray and give thanks to God. Not after every difficulty is over, but in everything. In spite of all the troubling things going on around us, we can maintain positive, joyful attitudes. Our daily confession can be based on Psalm 118 and 24. This is the day that the Lord has made, and I will rejoice and be glad in it. One of my favorites, that is how I start my show every single day. Today is a day that the Lord has made for you. So rejoice, be glad, be happy, be thankful. Because it was made just for you. It is coming up on to the 12 o'clock hour. Josiah Queen playing us there with Demons. Oh.

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1: Today is September 10th. I am Trina Gallant, and this is Life Radio News. As students return to the classroom, many parents enjoy taking photos to celebrate the first day of a new school year. However, the Better Business Bureau is encouraging families to think carefully about what information those photos may reveal before posting them online. While back-to-school pictures are a fun way to document a child's growth and yearly milestones, they can sometimes contain personal details that may put families at risk. A common tradition is taking a photo of a child holding a first day of school sign. This sign may include details such as a child's name, age, grade, teacher, or school. Although sharing this information may seem innocent, it can provide scammers with details that could potentially be used to target a child or family. Names and birthdays are also commonly used in passwords and account security questions, making publicly available information more valuable to criminals. Here are some Better Business Bureau recommendations for safely sharing back-to-school photos. Keep personal information out of photos. Scammers could potentially use these details for identity theft or other fraudulent activity. Be careful with friend requests. Avoid accepting requests from people you do not know. Even a request from someone who appears familiar should be checked carefully. Pay attention to what appears in the background. Before posting a picture, look for identifying information such as house numbers, street signs, school names, bus stops, or recognizable landmarks. Review your privacy settings. Regularly check who can see your social media posts and personal information. Strengthen your online security. Avoid using easily identifiable personal information in passwords and don't reuse the same password across multiple accounts. Taking the time to create strong, unique passwords can help reduce risk of your accounts being compromised. And after a reported fire in the store over the weekend, Walmart Miramichi is pleased to share that as of yesterday, they are once again open for business and ready to welcome you back. They know the temporary closure caused inconvenience and truly appreciate the kindness and understanding our community showed to the associates and store team throughout the situation. They extend a special thank you to everyone who worked behind the scenes to help safely return to normal operations, and thank Miramichi for your patience and continued support. This is Trina Gallant, and that's been a look at news. Your Miramichi and area weather for today, a mix of sun and cloud, a 60% chance of showers, winds gusting up to 50 kilometers an hour, high of 24, feeling like 28 with the Humidex. For tonight, partly cloudy, a 60% chance of showers with a low of 9. For Friday, a mix of sun and cloud, winds gusting up to 50 kilometers an hour, high of 18 degrees. For Friday night, clear with a low of 8. Saturday, sunny with a high of 20. Saturday night, cloudy periods, a low of 11. For Sunday, cloudy, a high of 22 degrees. And for Monday, a mix of sun and cloud with a high of 19.
2: Now for a look at sports. In Major League Baseball, the Blue Jays fell 2-0 to the Athletics. The Jays start a three-game series at home against Baltimore on Friday. In the NFL, the regular season got underway last night with the Super Bowl 60 rematch as the Seahawks beat the Patriots 13-10. And in the New Brunswick Senior Baseball League, the Chatham Ironmen dropped a close 5-4 decision to the Moncton Mets. Tonight at 7:30, the Ironmen are set to host the Mets for Game 7 of the semifinals.
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0: That was Elevation Worship with Hallelujah Blessing Offer, bringing us into the 12 o'clock hour with Lift Me Up. Good afternoon. This is Trina Glantz sitting along with
1: Nathaniel Pitcher.
0: Turned out to be pretty nice out there, Nathaniel.
1: Yeah, really not too bad. The high for today is up to 24, humidex 28. Mm. And we do have still a chance of showers today into tonight as well in the evening. So we'll see if any more rain falls. But yeah, so far it's actually turned out pretty nice.
0: It sure has.
1: More great music coming your way, like this song from Kane.

0: That was Chris Tomlin with How Good It Is, and Horizon Health has announced they are reintroducing masking in clinical areas.
1: Well, I'm not going to say I'm clapping my hands over that one, but any particular reason? Or?
0: Well, I guess they say it's to prevent the spread of respiratory diseases. So this would be, you know, just the regular ones that make the rounds, not necessarily even COVID. They say respiratory virus activity and transmission are currently within normal levels, but they say that since virus activity historically begins to increase this time of year, they want to reintroduce it as a preventative measure.
1: Well, I guess that's a pretty good idea then.
0: So masking back at Horizon Health facilities, at least for the foreseeable future. We have more positive music on the way from Franny Cash. Stay tuned.
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0: Saturday, but next Saturday.
1: Yeah, September 19th, starting at 10 a.m., running until 12 p.m.
0: And so there's going to be lots of different items there, and you can reserve a table by calling Karen at 506-624-4694. Free admission, 50-50 draw. It's going to be a great day.
1: Yeah, sure is.
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1: Today is September 10th. I am Trina Gallant, and this is Life Radio News. As students return to the classroom, many parents enjoy taking photos to celebrate the first day of a new school year. However, the Better Business Bureau is encouraging families to think carefully about what information those photos may reveal before posting them online. While back-to-school pictures are a fun way to document a child's growth and yearly milestones, they can sometimes contain personal details that may put families at risk. A common tradition is taking a photo of a child holding a first day of school sign. This sign may include details such as a child's name, age, grade, teacher, or school. Although sharing this information may seem innocent, it can provide scammers with details that could potentially be used to target a child or family. Names and birthdays are also commonly used in passwords and account security questions, making publicly available information more valuable to criminals. Here are some Better Business Bureau recommendations for safely sharing back-to-school photos. Keep personal information out of photos. Scammers could potentially use these details for identity theft or other fraudulent activity. Be careful with friend requests. Avoid accepting requests from people you do not know. Even a request from someone who appears familiar should be checked carefully. Pay attention to what appears in the background. Before posting a picture, look for identifying information such as house numbers, street signs, school names, bus stops, or recognizable landmarks. Review your privacy settings. Regularly check who can see your social media posts and personal information. Strengthen your online security. Avoid using easily identifiable personal information in passwords, and don't reuse the same password across multiple accounts. Taking the time to create strong, unique passwords can help reduce risk of your accounts being compromised. And after a reported fire in the store over the weekend, Walmart Miramichi is pleased to share that as of yesterday, they are once again open for business and ready to welcome you back. They know the temporary closure caused inconvenience and truly appreciate the kindness and understanding our community showed to the associates and store team throughout the situation. They extend a special thank you to everyone who worked behind the scenes to help safely return to normal operations, and thank Miramichi for your patience and continued support. This is Trina Gallant, and that's been a look at news. Your Miramichi and area weather for today, mix of sun and cloud, a 60% chance of showers, winds gusting up to 50 kilometers an hour, high of 24, feeling like 28 with the Humidex. For tonight, partly cloudy, a 60% chance of showers with a low of 9. For Friday, a mix of sun and cloud, winds gusting up to 50 kilometers an hour, high of 18 degrees. For Friday night, clear with a low of 8. Saturday, sunny with a high of 20. Saturday night, cloudy periods, a low of 11. For Sunday, cloudy, a high of 22 degrees. And for Monday, a mix of sun and cloud with a high of 19.
0: Now for a look at sports. In Major League Baseball, the Blue Jays fell 2-0 to the Athletics. The Jays start a three-game series at home against Baltimore on Friday. In the NFL, the regular season got underway last night with the Super Bowl 60 rematch as the Seahawks beat the Patriots 13-10. And in the New Brunswick Senior Baseball League, the Chatham Ironmen dropped a close 5-4 decision to the Moncton Mets. Tonight at 7:30, the Ironmen are set to host the Mets for Game 7 of the semifinals.
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0: That was Colton Dixon with The Love I Have For You. Jeremy Camp in there as well with No Survivors. It's time for the interesting fact.
1: That's right. We're talking about the phrase fed up. And this one certainly makes sense that in 19th century English, it started to mean filled with food.
0: Oh.
1: You know, you're full, you're fed up.
0: Yeah, well, there you go. Fed up. Yes, duh. But just then, catching on.
1: Eventually, it did change to being annoyed or frustrated.
0: Which also means you're frustrated to capacity. So yeah, you're exactly. Fed up.
1: Fed up.
0: Yeah, that's interesting. Never knew that.
1: We have music on the way from John Reddick. Stay tuned.
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0: That was Matt Maher with his latest Gonna Be All Right. Trina, it's almost 1 o'clock.
1: It is almost 1 o'clock. Stay tuned to Life Radio. This is Life coming up next. Nathaniel and I are going to leave you with Toby Mac with Lord, It Feels Good. Leaving you with that and just a little word of advice. Don't tell God how big your problem is. Tell your problem how big your God is. This is Trina Gallant.
0: And Nathaniel Pitcher. We'll see you later.

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1: Blessed be your name today, Lord God. 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

Hey, everyone, and welcome to This Is Life. I'm Joe. Glad to have you with me this afternoon. Whatever you've got going on today, I hope the next couple of hours give you a good, encouraging afternoon. We've got great music lined up, some encouragement along the way, and a story worth sharing, too. So settle in, and let's get going.

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1: Your Mare Michigan area weather for today, a mix of sun and cloud, a 60% chance of showers, winds gusting up to 50 kilometers an hour, high of 24, feeling like 28 with the Humidex. For tonight, partly cloudy, a 60% chance of showers with a low of 9. For Friday, a mix of sun and cloud, winds gusting up to 50 kilometers an hour, high of 18 degrees. For Friday night, clear with a low of 8. Saturday, sunny with a high of 20. Saturday night, cloudy periods, a low of 11. For Sunday, cloudy, a high of 22 degrees. And for Monday, a mix of sun and cloud with a high of 19.
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As the afternoon starts winding down, let's take a quick pause together. Wherever you are, take one slow breath in and let it back out. Now think of just one thing that's gone right today. It doesn't have to be big. Maybe it's a good cup of coffee, a kind word from someone, or simply making it through a tough moment. Gratitude has a way of putting the rest of the day into perspective. Carry that one good thing with you as you finish out your afternoon.

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1: Your Miramichi and area weather for today, a mix of sun and cloud, a 60% chance of showers, winds gusting up to 50 kilometers an hour, high of 24, feeling like 28 with the Humidex. For tonight, partly cloudy, a 60% chance of showers with a low of 9. For Friday, a mix of sun and cloud, winds gusting up to 50 kilometers an hour, high of 18 degrees. For Friday night, clear with a low of 8. Saturday, sunny with a high of 20. Saturday night, cloudy periods, a low of 11. For Sunday, cloudy, a high of 22 degrees. And for Monday, a mix of sun and cloud with a high of 19.
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1: Your Miramichi area weather for today, a mix of sun and cloud, a 60% chance of showers, winds gusting up to 50 kilometers an hour, high of 24, feeling like 28 with the Humidex. For tonight, partly cloudy, a 60% chance of showers with a low of 9. For Friday, a mix of sun and cloud, winds gusting up to 50 kilometers an hour, high of 18 degrees. For Friday night, clear with a low of 8. Saturday, sunny with a high of 20. Saturday night, cloudy periods, a low of 11. For Sunday, cloudy, a high of 22 degrees. And for Monday, a mix of sun and cloud with a high of 19.
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Here's something worth holding on to today. We can't always control what happens to us, but we almost always get to choose how we respond to it. Traffic, a frustrating coworker, plans falling through, none of that is really in our hands. But our reaction? That part's still ours. It's not always easy, but there's real freedom in remembering that the response is always still your choice, even on the days that don't go the way you planned.

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2: Your Miramichi and area weather for today, mix of sun and cloud, a 60% chance of showers, winds gusting up to 50 kilometers an hour, high of 24, feeling like 28 with the Humidex. For tonight, partly cloudy, a 60% chance of showers with a low of 9. For Friday, a mix of sun and cloud, winds gusting up to 50 kilometers an hour, high of 18 degrees. For Friday night, clear with a low of 8. Saturday, sunny with a high of 20. Saturday night, cloudy periods, a low of 11. For Sunday, cloudy, a high of 22 degrees. And for Monday, a mix of sun and cloud with a high of 19.
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Well, that's going to wrap things up for us today here on This Is Life. I just want to say thank you, genuinely, for spending part of your afternoon with me. Coming up next, Nathaniel's got you covered with more positive music to carry you through the next hour. Take care of yourself and the people around you, and I'll be back with you again soon.

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That was Sidewalk Prophets with The Words I Would Say. Good afternoon, everyone. 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

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It's also National Swap Ideas Day. Up next on The Positive Voice, here's Alan Froese.

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2: Weather. Your Miramichi and area weather for today, a mix of sun and cloud, a 60% chance of showers, winds gusting up to 50 kilometers an hour, high of 24, feeling like 28 with the Humidex. For tonight, partly cloudy, a 60% chance of showers with a low of 9. For Friday, a mix of sun and cloud, winds gusting up to 50 kilometers an hour, high of 18 degrees. For Friday night, clear with a low of 8. Saturday, sunny with a high of 20. Saturday night, cloudy periods, a low of 11. For Sunday, cloudy, a high of 22 degrees. And for Monday, a mix of sun and cloud with a high of 19.
3: The serpent that honors God. That's next on today's Creation Moment. And now, here's our Creation Moment host, Ian Taylor.
4: A small animal whose diet could injure or even kill you, eating can be positively dangerous. That danger increases if you belong to a family of animals that normally takes minutes or even hours to swallow your victim. The adult Texas thread snake is only about 6 or 8 inches long and a little thicker than a strand of spaghetti, and it has a jaw unlike any other creature. It eats ants that could seriously injure or kill it. As you may know, snakes generally take several minutes or even hours to swallow their food as they slowly stretch their jaw around their prey. But this method wouldn't work for the thread snake. Its lunch would have killed it by the time it was swallowed. So the thread snake has a lower jaw filled with teeth and a hinge in the middle. As the lower jaw hinges in and out several times a second like a swinging door, ants disappear into the snake in the blink of an eye. Thus they are able to down dozens of ants a minute. The Texas thread snake is more than a witness to God's wise design. Its unique jaw structure is essential to its survival. If evolution is true, the Texas thread snake would have become extinct during the millions of years it waited around for evolution to find a solution to its problem. In addition, since there is no other vertebrate with a jaw like the Texas thread snake, what could it have evolved from? Unlike the serpent in the Garden of Eden, the thread snake truly bears witness to God's greatness.
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That was Kane with Living Water on Life Radio. Isaiah 46:4 says, "Even to your old age and gray hairs, I am he who will sustain you. I have made you and I will carry you. I will sustain you and I will rescue you." That is your Life Radio verse of the day. Up next, here's Tehillah Worship.

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0: Your Miramichi and area weather for today, mix of sun and cloud, a 60% chance of showers, winds gusting up to 50 kilometers an hour, high of 24, feeling like 28 with the Humidex. For tonight, partly cloudy, a 60% chance of showers with a low of 9. For Friday, a mix of sun and cloud, winds gusting up to 50 kilometers an hour, high of 18 degrees. For Friday night, clear with a low of 8. Saturday, sunny with a high of 20. Saturday night, cloudy periods, a low of 11. For Sunday, cloudy, a high of 22 degrees. And for Monday, a mix of sun and cloud with a high of 19.
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0: Natalie Lane on Life Radio. That was All Joy and All My Praise by Ryan Ellis. Nathaniel with you. It's almost 4 o'clock, and that means it's time for me to sign off for now. Up next, Trina is going to be with you for your drive home show. I'm going to leave you with Joshua Micah, who says, stay safe, stay healthy, and as always, stay tuned to Miramichi's Positive Voice.
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1: Today is Thursday, September 10th. I'm Nathaniel Pitcher, and this is Life Radio News. Miramichi City Council is reconsidering its approach to a controversial land development proposal. The plan involves a four-acre parcel of land near the city's new Arbeck Wellness Center in Douglastown. A developer had proposed building 7 three-story buildings containing hundreds of units and parking spaces. Many area residents opposed rezoning the property for the project. More than 40 letters of objection were submitted, along with a petition seeking to stop the development. Residents voiced their concerns at a public hearing held on August 4th. At a council and committee meeting on September 8th, Chief Administrative Officer Greg Sargent presented a report suggesting changes to the proposal following that hearing. Several residents attended the meeting. The report recommends limiting development to townhouses or row houses with no more than 16 units and apartment buildings with no more than 24 units. It also recommends capping the maximum height of any main building on the property at 9.5 meters. Sargent said the goal of the revised proposal is to strike a reasonable balance. Council also has the option of moving ahead with the original rezoning plan despite residents' objections or abandoning the development altogether. And Horizon is reintroducing masking in clinical areas to help prevent the spread of respiratory illness. As of Wednesday, the health network is requiring all healthcare workers, patients, social visitors, and designated support persons to wear medical-grade masks in all patient-facing and clinical areas. Horizon says respiratory virus activity and transmission are currently within normal levels, but the measure is being introduced as a precaution since virus activity typically increases this time of year. Medical-grade masks must now be worn at all times in inpatient units, outpatient and ambulatory care clinics, emergency departments, and other clinical settings, including waiting areas. Masks will not be required in non-clinical areas such as lobbies, hallways, or cafeterias. Medical-grade masks will remain available at all Horizon facilities for anyone who wishes to wear one. Signs will be placed throughout the facilities to indicate when masking is required and when it's optional. Other measures, such as required self-screening, will also remain in place. Keeping the Miramichi current, this is Life Radio News.
2: Your Miramichi and area weather for tonight. Partly cloudy, a 60% chance of showers with a low of 9. For Friday, a mix of sun and cloud. Winds gusting up to 50 kilometers an hour, high of 18 degrees. For Friday night, clear with a low of 8. Saturday, sunny with a high of 20. Saturday night, cloudy periods, a low of 11. For Sunday, cloudy, a high of 22 degrees. And for Monday, a mix of sun and cloud with a high of 19.
1: Now for a look at sports. In Major League Baseball, the Blue Jays fell 2-0 to the Athletics. The Jays start a three-game series at home against Baltimore on Friday. In the NFL, the regular season got underway last night with the Super Bowl 60 rematch as the Seahawks beat the Patriots 13-10. And in the New Brunswick Senior Baseball League, the Chatham Ironmen dropped a close 5-4 decision to the Moncton Mets. Tonight at 7:30, the Ironmen are set to host the Mets for Game 7 of the semifinals.
0: 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Stay positive, Miramichi.

That was Jeremy Camp with Revival, bringing us into the 4 o'clock hour of your Thursday drive home. Good afternoon. This is Trina Gallant, feeling blessed to be along with you. Stay tuned. I'll be along with you till six. Got some great music on the way. Tim Neufeld coming up next. We'll hear from the Afters as well as the Color.

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0: The color in there for you with eyes wide open. It is currently 24 degrees, feels like 28 with the Humidex out there. Going to go down to about 9 degrees overnight tonight with a 60% chance of showers and a mix of sun and cloud on the way for tomorrow, high of 18. We'll have a look at your long-range weather forecast up next. Keep it here. Jeremy Tozer coming up. Your Miramichi and area weather for tonight, partly cloudy, a 60% chance of showers with a low of 9. For Friday, a mix of sun and cloud, winds gusting up to 50 kilometers an hour, high of 18 degrees. For Friday night, clear with a low of 8. Saturday, sunny with a high of 20. Saturday night, cloudy periods, a low of 11. For Sunday, cloudy, a high of 22 degrees. And for Monday, a mix of sun and cloud with a high of 19.
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0: That was Forrest Frank with Your Way's Better. Jeremy Tozer coming in as well with Savior. It's Trina along with you. 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And a great opportunity for musicians. You can come and join the Miramichi Community Concert Band. So they are calling all amateur musicians in Miramichi. If you want to join a fun-loving band and share your love of music with the city. So join on September 13th for an introduction to community concert band night. So you can meet new people who share your passion, learn together, and improve your skills, perform for your community as well. You can learn to play an instrument even, the flute, the clarinet, the oboe, the bassoon, the saxophone, trumpet, French horn, baritone, trombone, tuba, and percussion. Doesn't that sound like fun? So, as I said, information session, September 13th, 7 p.m. at where? Of the Douglastown Community Church. Sorry about that. That's 302 Big Ferry Road. If you want any more information, you can call 506-625-2568. Stay tuned. Your news, weather, and sports up next.
1: Today is Thursday, September 10th. I'm Nathaniel Pitcher, and this is Life Radio News. Miramichi City Council is reconsidering its approach to a controversial land development proposal. The plan involves a four-acre parcel of land near the city's new Arbeck Wellness Center in Douglastown. A developer had proposed building 7 three-story buildings containing hundreds of units and parking spaces. Many area residents opposed rezoning the property for the project. More than 40 letters of objection were submitted, along with a petition seeking to stop the development. Residents voiced their concerns at a public hearing held on August 4th. At a council and committee meeting on September 8th, Chief Administrative Officer Greg Sargent presented a report suggesting changes to the proposal following that hearing. Several residents attended the meeting. The report recommends limiting development to townhouses or row houses with no more than 16 units and apartment buildings with no more than 24 units. It also recommends capping the maximum height of any main building on the property at 9.5 meters. Sargent said the goal of the revised proposal is to strike a reasonable balance. Council also has the option of moving ahead with the original rezoning plan despite residents' objections or abandoning the development altogether. And Horizon is reintroducing masking in clinical areas to help prevent the spread of respiratory illness. As of Wednesday, the health network is requiring all healthcare workers, patients, social visitors, and designated support persons to wear medical-grade masks in all patient-facing and clinical areas. Horizon says respiratory virus activity and transmission are currently within normal levels, but the measure is being introduced as a precaution since virus activity typically increases this time of year. Medical-grade masks must now be worn at all times in inpatient units, outpatient and ambulatory care clinics, emergency departments, and other clinical settings, including waiting areas. Masks will not be required in non-clinical areas such as lobbies, hallways, or cafeterias. Medical-grade masks will remain available at all Horizon facilities for anyone who wishes to wear one. Signs will be placed throughout the facilities to indicate when masking is required and when it's optional. Other measures, such as required self-screening, will also remain in place. Keeping the Miramichi current, this is Life Radio News.
0: Your Miramichi and area weather for tonight. Partly cloudy, a 60% chance of showers with a low of 9. For Friday, a mix of sun and cloud. Winds gusting up to 50 kilometers an hour, high of 18.

0: degrees for Friday night, clear with a low of 8. Saturday, sunny with a high of 20. Saturday night, cloudy periods, a low of 11. For Sunday, cloudy, a high of 22 degrees. And for Monday, a mix of sun and cloud with a high of 19.
1: Now for a look at sports in Major League Baseball, the Blue Jays fell 2-0 to the Athletics. The Jays start a three-game series at home against Baltimore on Friday. In the NFL, the regular season got underway last night with the Super Bowl 60 rematch as the Seahawks beat the Patriots 13-10. And in the New Brunswick Senior Baseball League, the Chatham Ironmen dropped a close 5-4 decision to the Moncton Mets. Tonight at 7:30, the Ironmen are set to host the Mets for Game 7 of the semifinals.
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0: That was Brooke Nichols with To Him Who Is Able. And a nice little fundraiser called Tunes and Trivia is going to be taking place. And all proceeds will go towards the Nelson Doyle Dancers. So it's Tunes and Trivia with Jason Martell. This is happening at the Chatham Head Rec Center on Saturday, September the 12th. So that's coming up for this weekend from 8 p.m. to 11 p.m. The doors are going to open at 7. It is $20 per person, and teams of 4 to 6 people would be the best. So if you want to book, you need to e-transfer nelsondoyledance@gmail.com. That will book your spot, and a great way to support the Nelson Doyle Dancers. They are fantastic to watch. Stay tuned. Coming up after the break, Josiah Queen.
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0: Your Miramichi and area weather for tonight: partly cloudy, a 60% chance of showers with a low of 9. For Friday, a mix of sun and cloud, winds gusting up to 50 kilometers an hour, high of 18 degrees. For Friday night, clear with a low of 8. Saturday, sunny with a high of 20. Saturday night, cloudy periods, a low of 11. For Sunday, cloudy, a high of 22 degrees. And for Monday, a mix of sun and cloud with a high of 19.
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That was Tyrion with Testimony. Andrew Marcus in there as well with Abide in Me. It is coming up onto the 5 o'clock hour. Stay tuned to Life Radio for the happy hour, an hour of positive, upbeat, encouraging music. Here's Phil Wickham playing us air with Homesick for Heaven. My heart.

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1: Today is Thursday, September 10th. I'm Nathaniel Pitcher, and this is Life Radio News. Miramichi City Council is reconsidering its approach to a controversial land development proposal. The plan involves a four-acre parcel of land near the city's new Arbeck Wellness Center in Douglastown. A developer had proposed building 7 three-story buildings containing hundreds of units and parking spaces. Many area residents opposed rezoning the property for the project. More than 40 letters of objection were submitted, along with a petition seeking to stop the development. Residents voiced their concerns at a public hearing held on August 4th. At a council and committee meeting on September 8th, Chief Administrative Officer Greg Sargent presented a report suggesting changes to the proposal following that hearing. Several residents attended the meeting. The report recommends limiting development to townhouses or row houses with no more than 16 units and apartment buildings with no more than 24 units. It also recommends capping the maximum height of any main building on the property at 9.5 meters. Sargent said the goal of the revised proposal is to strike a reasonable balance. Council also has the option of moving ahead with the original rezoning plan despite residents' objections or abandoning the development altogether. And Horizon is reintroducing masking in clinical areas to help prevent the spread of respiratory illness. As of Wednesday, the health network is requiring all healthcare workers, patients, social visitors, and designated support persons to wear medical-grade masks in all patient-facing and clinical areas. Horizon says respiratory virus activity and transmission are currently within normal levels, but the measure is being introduced as a precaution since virus activity typically increases this time of year. Medical-grade masks must now be worn at all times in inpatient units, outpatient and ambulatory care clinics, emergency departments, and other clinical settings, including waiting areas. Masks will not be required in non-clinical areas such as lobbies, hallways, or cafeterias. Medical-grade masks will remain available at all Horizon facilities for anyone who wishes to wear one. Signs will be placed throughout the facilities to indicate when masking is required and when it's optional. Other measures, such as required self-screening, will also remain in place. Keeping the Miramichi current, this is Life Radio News.
2: Your Miramichi and area weather for tonight. Partly cloudy, a 60% chance of showers with a low of 9. For Friday, a mix of sun and cloud. Winds gusting up to 50 kilometers an hour, high of 18 degrees. For Friday night, clear with a low of 8. Saturday, sunny with a high of 20. Saturday night, cloudy periods, a low of 11. For Sunday, cloudy, a high of 22 degrees. And for Monday, a mix of sun and cloud with a high of 19.
1: Now for a look at sports. In Major League Baseball, the Blue Jays fell 2-0 to the Athletics. The Jays start a three-game series at home against Baltimore on Friday. In the NFL, the regular season got underway last night with the Super Bowl 60 rematch as the Seahawks beat the Patriots 13-10. And in the New Brunswick Senior Baseball League, the Chatham Ironmen dropped a close 5-4 decision to the Moncton Mets. Tonight at 7:30, the Ironmen are set to host the Mets for Game 7 of the semifinals.
0: Here's what's playing this hour on Life Radio.

Elevation Worship to welcome us into the 5 o'clock happy hour. That was Washed. Good evening, everyone. This is Trina Gallant. Happy to be along with you. I do hope you had a great day. If you're just punching out and headed home, please do drive carefully. Stay tuned to Life Radio. Zach Williams, Torn Wells, and I Am They.

0: That was I Am They with No Impossible With You. Well, it got nice and warm out there today. It is currently 24, feels like 28. Had a little bit of rain in there a little earlier, and there is a 60% chance of showers for this evening as well, a low of 9 degrees. For tomorrow, a mix of sun and cloud, a high of 18 degrees. We'll have a look at your weather forecast coming up next. Your Miramichi area weather for tonight, partly cloudy, a 60% chance of showers with a low of 9. For Friday, a mix of sun and cloud, winds gusting up to 50 kilometers an hour, high of 18 degrees. For Friday night, clear with a low of 8. Saturday, sunny with a high of 20. Saturday night, cloudy periods, a low of 11. For Sunday, cloudy, a high of 22 degrees. And for Monday, a mix of sun and cloud with a high of 19.
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0: Douglas Town. A developer had proposed building 7 3-story buildings containing hundreds of units and parking spaces. Many area residents opposed rezoning the property for the project. More than 40 letters of objection were submitted, along with a petition seeking to stop the development. Residents voiced their concerns at a public hearing held on August 4th. At a council and committee meeting on September 8th, Chief Administrative Officer Greg Sargent presented a report suggesting changes to the proposal following that hearing. Several residents attended the meeting. The report recommends limiting development to townhouses or row houses with no more than 16 units and apartment buildings with no more than 24 units. It also recommends capping the maximum height of any main building on the property at 9.5 meters. Sargent said the goal of the revised proposal is to strike a reasonable balance. Council also has the option of moving ahead with the original rezoning plan despite residents' objections or abandoning the development altogether. And Horizon is reintroducing masking in clinical areas to help prevent the spread of respiratory illness. As of Wednesday, the health network is requiring all healthcare workers, patients, social visitors, and designated support persons to wear medical-grade masks in all patient-facing and clinical areas. Horizon says respiratory virus activity and transmission are currently within normal levels, but the measure is being introduced as a precaution since virus activity typically increases this time of year. Medical-grade masks must now be worn at all times in inpatient units, outpatient and ambulatory care clinics, emergency departments, and other clinical settings, including waiting areas. Masks will not be required in non-clinical areas such as lobbies, hallways, or cafeterias. Medical-grade masks will remain available at all Horizon facilities for anyone who wishes to wear one. Signs will be placed throughout the facilities to indicate when masking is required and when it's optional. Other measures, such as required self-screening, will also remain in place. Keeping the Miramichi current, this is Life Radio News.
1: Your Miramichi and area weather for tonight. Partly cloudy, a 60% chance of showers with a low of 9. For Friday, a mix of sun and cloud. Winds gusting up to 50 kilometers an hour, high of 18 degrees. For Friday night, clear with a low of 8. Saturday, sunny with a high of 20. Saturday night, cloudy periods, a low of 11. For Sunday, cloudy, a high of 22 degrees. And for Monday, a mix of sun and cloud with a high of 19.
0: Now for a look at sports. In Major League Baseball, the Blue Jays fell 2-0 to the Athletics. The Jays start a 3-game series at home against Baltimore on Friday. In the NFL, the regular season got underway last night with the Super Bowl 60 rematch as the Seahawks beat the Patriots 13-10. And in the New Brunswick Senior Baseball League, the Chatham Ironmen dropped a close 5-4 decision to the Moncton Mets. Tonight at 7:30, the Ironmen are set to host the Mets for Game 7 of the semifinals.
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0: Quinn Thornis in there for you with Take Me to the Start. It's time once again for your daily dose of Did You Knows. Did you know that giraffes have no vocal cords? Did you know that most birds eat twice their body weight each day? Did you know that a group of whales is called a pod and that armadillos can walk underwater? Wow. Did you know that the bones of a pigeon weigh less than its feathers? And the cheetah is the only cat that can't retract its claws. Interesting. And that's your daily dose of Did You Know? Stay tuned. Tasha Layton up after the break.
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0: Your Miramichi area weather for tonight: partly cloudy, a 60% chance of showers with a low of 9. For Friday, a mix of sun and cloud, winds gusting up to 50 kilometers an hour, high of 18 degrees. For Friday night, clear with a low of 8. Saturday, sunny with a high of 20. Saturday night, cloudy periods, a low of 11. For Sunday, cloudy, a high of 22 degrees. And for Monday, a mix of sun and cloud with a high of 19.
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4: This is Max Lucado. What tragedy has rendered your life a desert? Has God allowed a season of dryness to come your way? Then learn from the life of Elijah. He trusted the promise despite the predicament. The predicament, drought. The promise, it appears in 1 Kings 18 and verse 1. Go, present yourself to Ahab, and I will send rain on the earth. God had set a limit upon the predicament, and Elijah knew it was just a matter of time before the rain returned. Do you know the same? Weeping may last through the night, but joy comes with the morning. Psalm 30 and verse 5. The Bible never guarantees the absence of a drought, but it emphatically assures that the drought will not end in eternal defeat. This is Max Lucado.
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That was House Fires with I Thank God, one of my favorites. We also heard from Andrew Rip with Fill My Cup. Tasha Layton kicking off the last three in a row of the happy hour with Meet Me in the Valley. It's coming up on to six. I'm done for the day. Please enjoy the remainder of yours. Be sure to keep your dial locked right here to Life Radio and keep encouraged. I'm going to leave you now with Phil Wickham with I Believe. Leaving you with that and just a little something to remember. God is so much bigger than the fear that is holding you back. This is Trina Gallant. I'll see you later.

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1: Today is Thursday, September 10th. I'm Nathaniel Pitcher, and this is Life Radio News. Miramichi City Council is reconsidering its approach to a controversial land development proposal. The plan involves a 4-acre parcel of land near the city's new Arbeck Wellness Center in Douglastown. A developer had proposed building 7 3-story buildings containing hundreds of units and parking spaces. Many area residents opposed rezoning the property for the project. More than 40 letters of objection were submitted, along with a petition seeking to stop the development. Residents voiced their concerns at a public hearing held on August 4th. At a council and committee meeting on September 8th, Chief Administrative Officer Greg Sargent presented a report suggesting changes to the proposal following that hearing. Several residents attended the meeting. The report recommends limiting development to townhouses or row houses with no more than 16 units and apartment buildings with no more than 24 units. It also recommends capping the maximum height of any main building on the property at 9.5 meters. Sargent said the goal of the revised proposal is to strike a reasonable balance. Council also has the option of moving ahead with the original rezoning plan despite residents' objections or abandoning the development altogether. And Horizon is reintroducing masking in clinical areas to help prevent the spread of respiratory illness. As of Wednesday, the health network is requiring all healthcare workers, patients, social visitors, and designated support persons to wear medical-grade masks in all patient-facing and clinical areas. Horizon says respiratory virus activity and transmission are currently within normal levels, but the measure is being introduced as a precaution since virus activity typically increases this time of year. Medical-grade masks must now be worn at all times in inpatient units, outpatient and ambulatory care clinics, emergency departments, and other clinical settings, including waiting areas. Masks will not be required in non-clinical areas such as lobbies, hallways, or cafeterias. Medical-grade masks will remain available at all Horizon facilities for anyone who wishes to wear one. Signs will be placed throughout the facilities to indicate when masking is required and when it's optional. Other measures, such as required self-screening, will also remain in place. Keeping the Miramichi current, this is Life Radio News.
2: Your Miramichi and area weather for tonight. Partly cloudy, a 60% chance of showers with a low of 9. For Friday, a mix of sun and cloud. Winds gusting up to 50 kilometers an hour, high of 18 degrees. For Friday night, clear with a low of 8. Saturday, sunny with a high of 20. Saturday night, cloudy periods, a low of 11. For Sunday, cloudy, a high of 22 degrees. And for Monday, a mix of sun and cloud with a high of 19.
1: Now for a look at sports. In Major League Baseball, the Blue Jays fell 2-0 to the Athletics. The Jays start a 3-game series at home against Baltimore on Friday. In the NFL, the regular season got underway last night with the Super Bowl 60 rematch as the Seahawks beat the Patriots 13-10. And in the New Brunswick Senior Baseball League, the Chatham Ironmen dropped a close 5-4 decision to the Moncton Mets. Tonight at 7:30, the Ironmen are set to host the Mets for Game 7 of the semifinals.

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I want a faith like Paul. 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It won't

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1: Today is Thursday, September 10th. I'm Nathaniel Pitcher, and this is Life Radio News. Miramichi City Council is reconsidering its approach to a controversial land development proposal. The plan involves a four-acre parcel of land near the city's new Arbeck Wellness Center in Douglastown. A developer had proposed building 7 three-story buildings containing hundreds of units and parking spaces. Many area residents opposed rezoning the property for the project. More than 40 letters of objection were submitted, along with a petition seeking to stop the development. Residents voiced their concerns at a public hearing held on August 4th. At a council and committee meeting on September 8th, Chief Administrative Officer Greg Sargent presented a report suggesting changes to the proposal following that hearing. Several residents attended the meeting. The report recommends limiting development to townhouses or row houses with no more than 16 units and apartment buildings with no more than 24 units. It also recommends capping the maximum height of any main building on the property at 9.5 meters. Sargent said the goal of the revised proposal is to strike a reasonable balance. Council also has the option of moving ahead with the original rezoning plan despite residents' objections or abandoning the development altogether. And Horizon is reintroducing masking in clinical areas to help prevent the spread of respiratory illness. As of Wednesday, the health network is requiring all healthcare workers, patients, social visitors, and designated support persons to wear medical-grade masks in all patient-facing and clinical areas. Horizon says respiratory virus activity and transmission are currently within normal levels, but the measure is being introduced as a precaution since virus activity typically increases this time of year. Medical-grade masks must now be worn at all times in inpatient units, outpatient and ambulatory care clinics,

0: emergency departments, and other clinical settings, including waiting areas. Masks will not be required in non-clinical areas such as lobbies, hallways, or cafeterias. Medical-grade masks will remain available at all Horizon facilities for anyone who wishes to wear one. Signs will be placed throughout the facilities to indicate when masking is required and when it's optional. Other measures, such as required self-screening, will also remain in place. Keeping the Miramichi current, this is Life Radio News.
1: Your Miramichi and area weather for tonight. Partly cloudy, a 60% chance of showers with a low of 9. For Friday, a mix of sun and cloud, winds gusting up to 50 kilometers an hour, high of 18 degrees. For Friday night, clear with a low of 8. Saturday, sunny with a high of 20. Saturday night, cloudy periods, a low of 11. For Sunday, cloudy, a high of 22 degrees. And for Monday, a mix of sun and cloud with a high of 19.
0: Now for a look at sports. In Major League Baseball, the Blue Jays fell 2-0 to the Athletics. The Jays start a three-game series at home against Baltimore on Friday. In the NFL, the regular season got underway last night with the Super Bowl 60 rematch as the Seahawks beat the Patriots 13-10. And in the New Brunswick Senior Baseball League, the Chatham Ironmen dropped a close 5-4 decision to the Moncton Mets. Tonight at 7:30, the Ironmen are set to host the Mets for Game 7 of the semifinals.
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1: Your Miramichi area weather for tonight. Partly cloudy, a 60% chance of showers with a low of 9. For Friday, a mix of sun and cloud. Winds gusting up to 50 kilometers an hour, high of 18 degrees. For Friday night, clear with a low of 8. Saturday, sunny with a high of 20. Saturday night, cloudy periods, a low of 11. For Sunday, cloudy, a high of 22 degrees. And for Monday, a mix of sun and cloud with a high of 19.
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1: Weather. Your Miramichi and area weather for tonight. Partly cloudy, a 60% chance of showers with a low of 9. For Friday, a mix of sun and cloud. Winds gusting up to 50 kilometers an hour, high of 18 degrees. For Friday night, clear with a low of 8. Saturday, sunny with a high of 20. Saturday night, cloudy periods, a low of 11. For Sunday, cloudy, a high of 22 degrees. And for Monday, a mix of sun and cloud with a high of 19.
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1: Weather. Your Miramichi and area weather for tonight. Partly cloudy, a 60% chance of showers with a low of 9. For Friday, a mix of sun and cloud. Winds gusting up to 50 kilometers an hour, high of 18 degrees. For Friday night, clear with a low of 8. Saturday, sunny with a high of 20. Saturday night, cloudy periods, a low of 11. For Sunday, cloudy, a high of 22 degrees. And for Monday, a mix of sun and cloud with a high of 19.
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1: Your Miramichi and area weather for tonight. Partly cloudy, a 60% chance of showers with a low of 9. For Friday, a mix of sun and cloud. Winds gusting up to 50 kilometers an hour, high of 18 degrees. For Friday night, clear with a low of 8. Saturday, sunny with a high of 20. Saturday night, cloudy periods, a low of 11. For Sunday, cloudy, a high of 22 degrees. And for Monday, a mix of sun and cloud with a high of 19.
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